Hey, y'all, what is up? It is a Thursday night. That's what's up. And you are listening to Barfing Up Lungs, the mix that is so good. It'll make you just a little bit sick. I'm your host, Kaylee Drake, and I'm broadcasting live from Substrate Studios, which is located right inside of Saturn, and in which we are having every possible technical difficulty that one could possibly have, which is why there was, a couple minutes of dead air a second ago. It's why I'm starting 10 minutes late. It's why I'm currently having to hold down the microphone button the whole time I'm talking, and I really hope y'all can hear me right now, because if not, maybe it's just a bunch of dead air, and for that, I'm very, very sorry if that is the case. Anyway, but back on to our regularly scheduled programming, at which point I'm about to tell y'all what the hell's going on tonight at Saturn, because we have a really, really cool show going on tonight. It is Dorio. They're from Austin, Texas. They are incredible, incredible musicians. Super catchy, kind of like pop, nostalgic, kind of like Y2K, but it's so, so, so good. Listen to their song New Energy and report back to me. That shit is so Y2K coded and so, so good. Anyway, so it'll be Dorio, it'll be Chase Porter and his Palace Doors, it will be DJ Updog, and it will be my band Superfund. So super, super good stuff. I think it's literally $4 to get in, and there's four performers, so, or four whatever entities performing that night. So it's literally $1 a piece. So come on out to that. Friday, July 31st, we got Can't Feel My Face, 2010's Dance Party. Saturday, Saturday, August the 1st, we have Puppeteers for Fears presents Robopocalypse, the musical. So that will be going down. And then on Monday, August the 3rd, we have The Body playing with Bulging and Big Brave. Be here or regret it. Tuesday, August the 4th, Country Dance Party. Wednesday, August 5th, we got a free show with just Penelope, Cash Langdon, and Hockey. Y'all do not want to miss that. Mark your fucking calendars. And it's free again. Just Penelope, such a good band. They had this song, June, July, that is just an absolute chef's kiss of a song. And Cash Langdon, you know him, you love him. If you don't know him, then come out and meet him, because he's such a cool person and he's such a talented musician. He'll be playing here. I'm not sure if he's going to be doing a solo set or with his full band, but either way, you're in for a treat. And then we also have local legends, Hockey, not with an E, H-O-C-K-Y, you know? They're really, really fucking good. And yeah, all of that for free, as in F-R-E-E, you know? So come on out to that. So hell yeah. That's what's going on here at Saturn. If you need an easy way to keep up with what's going on here at Saturn and just all over Birmingham in general, download the Crier app. That's C-R-I-E-R. That's what's going on at Saturn. And now back to the rebroadcast, because right now the headline of the evening is that it is, so today is July 16th, and just a moment ago, if you remember me mentioning, July 19th is my dad's birthday, or was my dad's birthday. He's sadly no longer with us, but and you know, he would have turned 70 this birthday. He was born in 56. And tonight happens to be my 70th episode of Barfing Up Lungs. So I just thought that was a little too cosmic of a situation to not completely take advantage of that. And so tonight, I'm doing an entire playlist full of songs that are from my dad's record collection. Now, my dad had a gargantuan record collection. And, you know, he's no longer with us, so that means that all those records got passed down to me and my sister. We kind of split them up. I admittedly took most of them.
because I'm the oldest. So I told myself that I got first dibs. Anyway, so all the songs that I'm playing for y'all tonight are straight from my dad's vinyl collection. Every single song that I'm playing, I have on vinyl, courtesy of my dad. And we're going to start things out with one of my dad's absolute favorite musicians of all time. We're going to start out with some David Bowie with one of my favorite songs and a song that my dad played frequently on our stereo, whatever, stereo player, radio player, whatever, vinyl record player. Words are fucking hard, y'all. Anyway, without further ado, this is The Man Who Sold the World by David Bowie, and it's real freaking good.

And that right there was Jethro Tull, one of my dad's absolute favorite bands of all time. My dad played Jethro Tull all the time when me and my sister were growing up. And, you know, when I was a kid, I was not into the Jethro Tull of it all. I thought his shit was so freaking weird, because it is, you know, it's weird fucking music. But it's really good, you know, and like as an adult, I can look back and like appreciate that, you know, my dad put me onto some good shit growing up, you know. Anyway. That was Jethro Tull with And the Mouse Police Never Sleeps from their 1978 album, Heavy Horses. And if you're just now tuning in tonight, today is July 16th. My dad's birthday was July 19th. And so that means it's coming up this weekend, or his cosmic birthday, I suppose now. Words are fucking hard. It is Mercury goddamn retrograde in full effect in so many ways. Not getting into that right now. But, so my dad's birthday was July 19th. And he would have been 70 years old this weekend. And tonight happens to be my 70th episode of Barfing Up Lungs. I feel like Dad kind of like cosmically pulled the strings to make that happen. It's just a little too on the nose to be otherwise. Getting into all that woo-woo shit. Anyway, all that to say, so in honor of my dad's upcoming cosmic birthday, I'm playing an entire playlist filled with songs from my dad's record collection. And if y'all are LTL's longtime listeners, y'all may remember I actually did a playlist just like this last year, like around the time of his birthday. It wasn't on the exact day of his birthday. It didn't work out that way. But, around his birthday, I did, a full playlist of songs from his record collection, because, you know, that's what I have of him, you know, like that's how I remember my dad, is through music and through doing this radio show, honestly. Like, my dad worked in radio for 30 plus years. Like that was his career for so very long. You know, my entire childhood, teenage years, my dad worked in radio and broadcasting, and he was doing it long before I ever came around, you know? Every show that I do, I dedicate to my dad, because if it weren't for him, I literally wouldn't be here. I would not exist. And I probably wouldn't have gotten into radio, you know, or at least not as heavily as I have, you know. Anyway, all of that to say, tonight we're honoring my dad and his incredible music taste with an entire playlist full of songs straight from his vinyl collection. Every song I'm playing for y'all tonight, I have on vinyl, courtesy of my dad's record collection that I inherited from him. Anyway, all that to say, that was Jethro Tull with And the Mouse Police Never Sleeps. Right before that, we heard The Cure with their song Fascination Street. I love that song. From their 1989 album Disintegration. And right before that, we heard David Bowie with his song The Man Who Stole the World. Apparently, we're doing karaoke on this evening. Or something like it. Anyway, so that was the title track from David Bowie's 1970 album, The Man Who Sold the World. Because that, say it with me, that's what title track means, you know? Anyway, I want to go ahead and keep things moving with this fabulous playlist full of my dad's vinyl record songages with some Devo. Y'all like Devo? I hope so, because this is a really, really good song. It's actually track one from their iconic 1978 album, Are We Not Men? We are Devo. This is Uncontrollable Urge. Y'all listen up.

And that right there was an incredibly catchy song by the Bangles called In Your Room, or In Your Room, to get back to the karaoke of it all, right? Yeah, that is, I love that song so much, which is why I played it. And I am a, one thing about me, I am a sucker for a song with a well-placed key change. And that song is the perfect example when it goes from, like, what is it, like E? Like the norm, the, you know, the first key, and then it suddenly switches to my favorite key, because I'm a weirdo that has a favorite key, apparently. It switches to the key of F, and it is just mwah, chef's kiss. I love it so much. That is from their album Everything, which came out in 1988, the year I was born. So hell yeah. And if you're just now tuning in, maybe you missed my spiel that I went on moments ago. But tonight, my entire playlist tonight is dedicated to my dad. His birthday, his 70th birthday would have been this weekend. He's sadly no longer with us, but, me and my sister inherited a shit ton of records from my dad. He had a gargantuan record collection. And every single song that I'm playing for y'all tonight is straight from his vinyl collection, specifically the vinyl. We got a lot of cassettes and CDs and all kind of shit up in there, but all of these songs are specifically from his vinyl because he loved his vinyl so very much. So yeah, hell yeah. Lots and lots of incredible stuff, as y'all have seen, if y'all have been listening so far. I mean, we've had the Bangles, The Cure, Bowie, all kind of good shit. Anyway, so that was the Bangles with In Your Room. Right before the Bangles, we heard Killin' Joke with their song 80s. that is from their 1985 album, Nighttime. But I actually have this song courtesy of my dad's copy of the Weird Science soundtrack. Because, yes, he had it on vinyl, which is fucking iconic. And yeah, really, really, I mean, that whole soundtrack is incredible, but I really, really love that song, which is why I played it. And also, I would be remiss not to point out the fact that, so the riff of that song, 80s by Killing Joke, that or whatever, sounds just like the riff from Come As You Are. Come as you are. Just continuing the karaoke, apparently. I'm so sorry. Anyway, and, you know, the little, you know, drama / tea, whatever, is that Jordy Walker from Killing Joke was apparently, like, pissed that Kurt Cobain literally wrote a song that, I mean, whether it was intentional or not, you know, the fact remains that it is pretty much a note-for-note duplicate of that Killin' Joke riff. And, you know, it ended up being, like, obviously one of Nirvana's most popular songs. So, yeah. And me being a Gemini rising, I live for the drama and the gossip of it all, right? So, yeah. That was Killin' Joke with 80s. And then right before Killin' Joke, we heard Devo with their song, and my favorite Devo song, Uncontrollable Urge, from their 1978 album, which is titled Q. : Are We Not Men? :, We Are Devo. Right? And hell yeah. I'm sorry, I'm about to have to burp because I'm sipping on a Miller Lite. Excuse me. Okay. Anyway, yeah. I'm almost about to get back into our little playlist of the evening. But I'm going to take this

moment just to kind of plug all of our other fabulous Substrate shows that we have going on for y'all every single week. So, this right here, I'm Kaylee Drake. This is Barfing Up Lungs. The mix that is so good, it'll make you just a little bit sick. And I'm here for y'all every single Thursday evening, starting at 7 p.m. and going until whenever I shut the fuck up, which is usually around 8:30. Because right after me, we have the Dirty Boys, which they broadcast from 9 p.m. to 10 p.m. Incredible mix of music. It's the Whitson brothers, Matt and Jay Whitson. Of APT, Subcarrier, we have Signal, etc., and their brothers, and they have just incredible, incredible banter. 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On Sundays at 10 a.m., we got another morning show. We've got Wake Up Boo with Craig and Brian Rich. And they do like a nice little brunch vibe from, I think they go from 10 to noon. And also on Sundays, we have a new show with Brian Teasley and Daniel Ferris. It's like an interview type show. Really, really good stuff. It's called You're Not Listening to Me. That is every Sunday at 7 p.m. On Mondays at 8 p.m., we have our original flagship, longest running Substrate show, The Jackie Lowe Show, with our very own Jackie Lowe, of course. She does a themed playlist every single week. She does a different theme every single week. 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So that's Mondays. On Tuesdays, we've got Psychic Tuesday Radio at 8 p.m. with Paul Wilm of the Nowhere Squares, our fantastic, iconic legend of a band from right here in Birmingham. Love the Nowhere Squares. And my band has actually had the absolute pleasure of opening for them recently. And that show was one of the funnest shows I've ever played in my entire life. I had so much fun at that show. Anyway, Paul Wilm does Psychic Tuesday Radio every Tuesday at 8 p.m. And then right after that, he programs an additional 6+ hours of old-time radio vibes with After Hours with Paul. On Wednesdays, we start the day with Afternoons with Lacey from 1 p.m. to 4 p.m. Nice little chunk of the afternoon. Now, Lacey also, she actually broadcasts Tuesday, Wednesday, and Thursday from 1 p.m. to 4 p.m. So you can catch her all 3 days. Just fabulously eclectic mix. Also on Wednesdays at 7 p.m., we have The Other Sounds of Latino America with Christian and Nano. And then right after that at 9 p.m., we have Maximum Rock and Roll Radio, rounding out our list of fantastic offerings for y'all on Substrate Radio. And even when we don't have a specialty show on the air, we always have a 24/7 shuffle playlist full of absolute bops, bangers, and miscellaneous hot fire going for y'all all day, every day. We play none of the hits, but all of the jams. So hell yeah. Now I'm going to go get back into the remainder of the playlist. I got a handful of other songs for y'all going on tonight on my playlist that I'm dedicating to my dad. It is all songs that are straight from my dad's vinyl collection. And this next song that we're going to play, this is a song that my dad always said was his favorite song of all time. And it's a little bit of a deep cut. It's a little bit of an if you know, you know situation, but it is incredibly fucking catchy. This is a song by a band called Krabby Appleton. This song is called Go Back, and it is track one from their self-titled album, Krabby Appleton. And it is real freaking good.

And that right there was a song by a band called Sparks. That song was called I Predict. And the song will fade out. And it did, you know. It did fade out, technically, gradually, or kind of. Anyway, that was Sparks with I Predict. That is from their 1982 album, Angst in My Pants, which is an absolute slay of an album title, if you ask me, which you didn't, but that is my opinion, right? Anyway, right before Sparks, we heard Badfinger with their song Apple of My Eye from their 1973 album called Ass, which has a donkey on the front, but I think it was a double entendre. So, hell yeah. And if you're just now tuning in, tonight, every single song that I'm playing on my playlist is straight from my dad's vinyl collection because my dad's 70th birthday would have been this coming weekend. And tonight is my 70th Barfing Up Lungs episode. So it was just too fucking apropos, you know? And so I'm honoring my dad. I mean, I honor my dad with every playlist that I do on this here radio station, but especially tonight on, you know, what would be the, you know, 70th anniversary of his birth, you know? So yeah, all that to say, that was Badfinger with Apple of My Eye. And fun fact, sweet, sappy, nostalgic fact, my dad always called me and my sister the apples of his eye. So I thought it was totes apropos to play this one. And also, it's a great song, which is the main reason why I played it. But also because of that, you know? Hell yeah, all around. Right before Badfinger, we heard Krabby Appleton with their song, Go Back! We're doing karaoke all night, apparently. Go Back. That's track one from their self-titled album from 1970. And since it is self-titled, that means that it is called Krabby Appleton, right? So hell yeah. Double, triple, quadruple. Hell yeah to all that. And another fun fact, Go Back. My dad always said that was his favorite song of all time. I mean, my dad loved a lot of songs, clearly. But he, you know, he always said that was his favorite. And it's a great song. So I totally see why it was. Just absolute, you know, early 70s power pop perfection. So no wonder my dad liked it because it's a great song. Anyway, yeah, going to go ahead and keep things moving. I do have a handful of songs left to go. Let's see if I can squeeze them all in because I did start a little late tonight because Mercury fucking retrograde, right? This retrograde is retrograding on this evening and I'm so fucking over it. But you know what? Apparently, we only have, hopefully, we only have about a week or so of it left to go. So hopefully things will start looking up. Anyway, yeah, lots of just technical difficulties abound, not only in the station, but just in general. My car quit working the other day, right before I was getting ready to go to band practice and I loaded all my stuff in my car and I put the key in it. And it wouldn't crank. And so I freaked out a little bit and spent about 15 minutes sitting in my car Googling shit. And then I finally had to text my band like, hey, can't make it. Can't start my car. But luckily, my absolute gems of bandmates all hopped in the car and came and rescued me. And then tonight, I actually, one of my bandmates, my very sweet bandmate, Keith, he and his partner, Sarah, they scooped me from my apartment and dropped me off at my show tonight. So just, you know, good people all around. I'm so thankful for my band for so many reasons, not the least of which being they are coming through for me in my time of need. And, you know, me being a Taurus zodiac sign, I fucking hate asking for help, but sometimes you have to, you know. And this Mercury retrograde is showing me sometimes you just have to swallow your fucking pride and ask people to help you with shit, you know? Anyway, not getting into that, all that sappy bullshit. Anyway, so yeah, I want to go ahead and keep things moving with some more absolute power pop perfection with some Marshall Crenshaw, one of my favorite
power pop artists and just favorite artists in general. He's absolutely insanely, insanely, insanely good. People used to like compare him to Buddy Holly. He was so good, you know. I think he's better than Buddy Holly, but you know, that's neither here nor there. But what I do know that is right here is this really, really good song called This Is Easy by Marshall Crenshaw. Y'all listen up.

And that right there was an extremely catchy little song by an extremely catchy little band called The Blend. That song was called Anytime Delight. She's an anytime delight. So good. That is the title track from their 1979 album called, say it with me, Anytime Delight, because that's what title track means, right? Lots of title tracks and like self-titled situations going on tonight. I guess they did that a lot in the 70s and 80s because that's kind of the era we are focusing on for one reason or another on this playlist on this evening. And that is because if you're just now tuning in, all of the songs that I'm playing for y'all tonight are straight from my dad's vinyl collection. My dad, he's sadly no longer with us. But when he left this plane of existence a few years ago, he passed down an incredibly huge record collection and just music collection in general. Like that was his parting gift to my sister and I. And every single song on our playlist on this evening comes straight from his vinyl collection. And a lot of the songs on this playlist tonight, maybe not a lot of them, but like definitely a lot of his records, such as Anytime Delight by The Blend, are just kind of just like random ass shit that he got from like, the radio stations that he worked at. Because, you know, as I've mentioned many times, he worked in radio for like 30 plus years. Like that was his career. That was his thing. And, you know, he primarily worked. I mean, this was like all through the 70s, all through the 80s, majority of the 90s, actually probably all of the 90s into the 2000s. Just working at radio stations, and, you know, understandably, they would go through format changes. You know, obviously from 70s to 80s, they kind of started incorporating CDs, then, you know, like cassettes and everything. So like when they were doing that format change, there was all this inventory that, you know, basically the station was like, well, we're about to toss this, you know, does anybody want it? And my dad's like, yeah, I want it. Cause waste not, want not. And also like my dad was a huge collector, just like me. If you walk into my, actually, I don't know why you would walk into my house, but if you did walk into my house, there's shit everywhere. I mean, like not in like a gross hoarder clutter kind of way, but just I have a lot of shit because I collect a lot of shit. And a lot of what I own is music. Just like my dad, I'm a chip off of the old fucking block when it comes to that. Anyway, all that being said, Anytime Delight, 1979 album by a band called The Blend. I think they're based out of Maine, I think, per Google. Anyway, this album had an absolute killer album cover. I love it. A, because it's in like a primary color scheme, which is like that's my shit. Everything. I've kind of morphed into like a cartoon character, if you will, in my adult life, in the sense that like everything that I wear is within a certain color scheme. I only wear primary colors. I don't wear pink. I don't wear purple. I don't wear pastels. I don't wear neutrals. I wear primary colors. Red, yellow, blue, green, sometimes orange if I'm feeling like it, you know? Anyway, and so I'm drawn to like that color scheme like a moth to a flame, and this album is no different. And it's kind of like, it's like a pop, I guess, pop art. Is that the word? I don't know anything about art, but it's like a pop art drawing of a blender, like a literal blender. Cause you know, the band's called The Blend, and it's just like a blender, you know, like an old fashioned 70s style square blender with like, it looks really fucking cool. It doesn't sound as cool as it actually is. Just Google it, or no, go on Discogs and type in The Blend Anytime Delight, 1979, and you can see it for yourself because it's beautiful. Anyway, yeah, I just love it. And it's, you know, yet again, one of many, many random ass albums that my dad got. And, you know, it's one of many random ass bands that I know about, courtesy of my dad. And yeah, in case you missed missed my spiel earlier this evening, my dad's birthday, what would have been his 70th birthday is coming up this weekend. And tonight is actually the 70th episode of Barfing Up Lungs. And I thought that was real fucking cool. So we're honoring my dad all night with this playlist. Every single song that I played for y'all this evening has come straight from his vinyl collection.
And speaking of his vinyl collection, the song right before that one was called Susie Q. It was Creedence Clearwater Revival's version of Susie Q. CCR was my dad's favorite band. I'm sure like every boomer dad in existence loves CCR, but my dad loved CCR. And fun, somewhat sentimental fact, the last concert I ever saw with my dad was actually John Fogerty. We saw him in Nashville. That was just a couple months before he passed. And I am getting a little choked up. So anyway, that was CCR with Susie Q. That was from their self-titled album from 1968. Technically, I played the abbreviated single version because otherwise y'all would have been listening to an 8-minute song. And spoiler alert, I have one of those coming up next. Anyway, yeah. And I always loved Susie Q, like specific. I mean, CCR is a great band, but I loved Susie Q because, you know, being a, you know, late 80s/90s child, I loved that Disney Channel original movie, Susie Q, if you know, you fucking know. And I was like obsessed with that movie for some reason when I was a kid. And I would make my dad play Susie Q by CCR all the time on the record player. Because as I mentioned, he had this album and literally hundreds, if not thousands of others on vinyl. And that's what this playlist is coming from tonight, is just the absolute gold mine of a record collection that my dad passed on to me. Anyway, so yeah, that was Creedence Clearwater Revival with Susie Q. Right before that, we heard Smith, not the Smiths, but Smith with their song, Baby, It's You. Again, with the karaoke shit. Yeah, Baby, It's You by Smith. That's from their 1969 album called, y'all ready for this? Y'all ready for this? It's so creative. So the band's called Smith. And the name of the album is A Group Called Smith. They spared no brain power coming up with that, and I live for it. So yeah, that was Smith with Baby, It's You. Also, yet another fun fact / weird random tangent. So when I was a young teen, I was obsessed with the Smiths, as in the Morrissey-fronted band. And yeah, this was obviously before I realized how problematic Morrissey was. But yeah, I was super into the Smiths when I was younger. And I remember the first time that I ever heard that song, Baby, It's You by Smith, my dad was like, okay, Shelley. My dad always called me Shelley. That was like a special name for me because my middle name's Michelle. Anyway, my dad, he'd always be like, so Shelley, so you know how you love the Smiths? Well, this band is just called Smith. And I was like, that is so cool. So hell yeah to my dad for ensuring that I came correct on the music knowledge regarding the band called Smith. Right before that, we heard Marshall Crenshaw, one of the power pop greats just in general. That was his song, This Is Easy. That was track one from his 1987 album called Mary Jean and Nine Others, which is not unlike the Fugazi album called Repeater and Three Songs. So hell yeah to all of that. Yeah, love me some Marshall Crenshaw. One thing about me, I'm a sucker for some good old power pop, and Marshall Crenshaw had that shit down to an absolute fucking science. There's not a single song he's ever written that is not the catchiest thing you've ever heard. So love, love, love Marshall Crenshaw, which is why I played him. And also because I have that album, courtesy of my dad, on vinyl yet again. And that brings us to now. I'm just about out of time, but I'm going to squeeze in one more 7.5-minute song for y'all. I could not do, one of my dad's playlists without some Neil Young. My dad has so many Neil Young albums on vinyl, and now I have them because when he unfortunately passed, he passed them all down to me, and my sister don't give a shit about Neil Young, so I took them all. Yeah, so we're going to close this playlist out with some Neil Young and Crazy Horse. This is the iconic track from his 1975 album Zuma. This is none other than Cortez the Killer, which has been covered by some of the most iconic bands, including but not limited to Built to Spill, Slint, etc., etc., etc. Such a good song.
which is why I'm going to close us out with it tonight on this playlist dedicated to my dad. He would have had his 70th birthday this coming weekend, and tonight is the 70th episode of Barfing Up Lungs, the mix that is so good it'll make you just a little bit sick. I'm just about to sign up from my post for y'all tonight, but don't y'all even change that dial, because we got Dirty Boys coming in after me at 9 p.m. And without further ado, this is Cortez the Killer by Neil Young and Crazy Horse, and this is Kaylee Drake, and I will see y'all next week, same time, exact same place, on Substrate Radio.

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1: Welcome to the Dirty Boys.
2: We're here and we're dirty.
1: Coming to you once again from Saturn on a Thursday night.
3: Yeah, you guys
1: big
3: are
1: show here.
3: Missing Chase Poitier or whatever.
1: Yes.
3: What, how do you say his name?
1: Yeah. I think it's Porter. It's pretty hard to
3: Chase
1: figure
3: Porter.
1: Out. Yes.
3: Yeah, yeah. Sorry.
1: And
3: Chase Porter and his Palace Doors.
1: Yes. And that's his
3: I'm
1: plan
3: in a
1: currently.
3: Band with one of the Palace Doors.
1: What band?
3: The Cash Langdon Band has a Palace Door on the old Skins.
1: Well, apparently you're playing Monday.
3: The 5th. What is that?
1: Isn't that Monday? I don't know what
3: hope
1: it is.
3: Not. It's
1: oh,
3: Thursday.
1: No, maybe it's Tuesday. Let's see. What day is August 5th, everybody?
3: Ask
1: Quick,
3: Siri.
1: Call in. Call in and tell us. It's Wednesday.
3: Yeah, that's what I thought.
1: Next Wednesday.
3: Yeah.
1: I got a lot going on at work that day. Anyway.
3: What's going on at work that day?
1: Meetings.
3: You know what I got going on at work that
1: meetings.
3: Day?
1: Yeah, what?
3: I don't have a job.
1: Oh,
3: well,
1: congratulations.
3: I work at Saturn. Actually,
1: yes.
3: I have.
1: And you're a vibe coder.
3: I have two shifts this week, and one of them is the day of the family reunion, so I got to figure out. I got to get that covered.
1: Hmm. Yes, we are going to be visiting our family in the foothills of Tennessee.
3: Dolly Parton country.
1: Yep, and as a matter of fact. Anyway, isn't that exciting? So
3: you
1: we
3: guys
1: come want to
3: hear
1: to
3: some
1: tonight.
3: Dolly Parton?
1: No, we don't have any, but we do have something very
3: well,
1: special
3: some Dolly
1: for
3: on
1: you.
3: This computer. Come on.
1: I'm sure there is. I'm sure I can find it. But we have something very exciting that I could not wait to share with Matt. And I think I'm really, well, no, I am going to tell you. So it is the 40th anniversary of the release of
3: the first time that I cried in a movie theater.
1: Yes. Which was brought on by Transformers the movie.
3: It was when
1: Optimus Prime died.
3: Yes.
1: I also cried. It was very sad. He turned gray. And apparently
3: that was like when you knew, yeah.
1: Apparently there is some
3: then they brought him back, which was fucked up, but
1: they
3: he had
1: did.
3: A little mini me in his
1: well,
3: belly.
1: Yes, he had a Power Master but I think they brought him back a bunch of different ways.
3: Yeah.
1: But it appears
3: well there was comic book ways.
1: There's some new commercial for the new, I guess, remaster or something of the new Transformers movie, and at the end of the trailer it shows dead gray Optimus Prime floating in space. I don't know what that means. I mean, that's not canon, and they are. I mean, I actually don't know if Power Masters is supposed to be canon or not.
3: I'm sorry. Is this like a follow up to the original movie, or is it a scene from the original movie?
1: This is no. That's a follow up to the original movie, but the commercial is for, I think, a remastering of the original movie.
3: Right.
1: But then at the end, they make it seem like maybe they are going to make a sequel to the original movie.
3: Yeah.
1: Anyway, in celebration, they have, they being, I don't know who owns the rights to this stuff, but they have remastered and re-recorded.
3: The toy company.
1: Yes. I don't think it's Hasbro, but they have remastered and re-recorded all the songs from the soundtrack. And what?
3: It's just, you got the touch 12 times.
1: Yes. The only person that is not, as far as I can tell, involved in the original soundtrack is a certain someone that has not really had the best last 30 years or so, and his name is Sebastian Bach. And he is going to be now singing for you with the Knights of Unicron, which is what they have called their band for this. He's going to now share, we're going to share with you, this came out last Friday, Nothing's Gonna Stand in Our Way from the remastered re-recorded, reformatted, reimagined Transformers the movie soundtrack. Here we go. Enjoy it.

0: So is that
1: not like tonight?
0: That's not like a new recording, is it?
1: It is a new recording.
0: Fuck. Well, they fucking killed it. Like so, that song is so good.
1: It's pretty
0: like,
1: good.
0: That is. That's honestly that's the best song from the soundtrack. Like,
1: well, I don't fucking know. Dare to Be Stupid is on the soundtrack, and there's also a new version of that as well. There's also Yentrovich, the Touch and the theme
0: I mean, the
1: song.
0: Touch is like. It's better in Boogie Nights. I think the Boogie Nights version is now the definitive.
1: Yeah, I would say so. And you really, it's not a good idea to
0: you don't
1: to mess with
0: to
1: that kind of stuff.
0: Yeah.
1: Exactly. So now we're going to enter the Dearly Departed part of the program, where, as everyone is probably aware, Glenn Hansard
0: is kind of what I
1: believe
0: heard
1: that's
0: him.
1: What it is.
0: Yeah.
1: Died in a motorcycle wreck a couple of nights ago at the age of like 58 or something like that. And
0: I was 56.
1: Well, whatever.
0: Sorry.
1: Mr. Pedantic.
0: I'm 46. I'm like,
1: well,
0: 10 years older.
1: Exactly,
0: like,
1: okay. Yeah. Well, it rings a bell. I'm 48. So I think I was just hoping that he was 10 years older.
0: Yeah.
1: Anyway.
0: Sorry.
1: Also in the movie, The Commitments. That had to be mentioned in every obituary, but I ended up watching The Commitments last night.
0: Oh, no shit.
1: Which I don't actually think I had ever seen before.
0: Did I tell you I watched the He-Man movie?
1: No, but I've also watched it.
0: It's, ooh boy.
1: Yeah.
0: Like, I ain't seen nothing like that in a while.
1: It's something else, all right, yeah. But it is not at all like The Commitments. Anyway, so now we're going to play, a song called Down on Our Knees, which I don't remember what album this was originally on, but he put out a couple of live albums in the spring, and one they were both called Don't Settle Volume 1s and 2s, I believe. Anyway, so we're going to hear this, and then we're going to hear a little something from a guy named Kavinsky, who apparently
0: also fucking died of a
1: also
0: stroke
1: died
0: at
1: and,
0: fucking
1: yeah,
0: 50.
1: At 50, yeah. And I'm sorry for being such a pedestrian poser, but I'm going to play Night Call because, sorry, I don't care.
0: Whatever.
1: I've listened to a bunch of Kavinsky, and
0: iconic.
1: I love Kavinsky, but it is iconic. It's what put him on the map, at least our map.
0: Like,
1: and
0: we were talking about that in the van at work today, just like how that was such a, like...
1: It was a cultural...
0: It was a thing that, like, it's, you know, it's been a while since there's been, like, a record that everybody likes.
1: Yeah.
0: Like, that everybody that you play it for is just like, oh, no, this is fucking great. And,
1: And that was definitely it. Anyway, so here we are, Glenn Hansard.

0: That was the dearly departed Kavinsky.
1: R.I.P.
0: Featuring everybody. Love Fox, I think, or something like that. From
1: The movie Drive.
0: The movie Drive, but then also that was on
1: some record.
0: Some album. I can't remember what it was, but I believe it came out after the Drive thing. Anyway, we returned. So now here I have for your ears a couple of like harder electronic, marginally industrial whatevers.
1: Oh no.
0: Well, not really. So
1: just Pig Face twice.
0: Yes, this is Pig Face. No, we have Buzzkill.
1: Okay.
0: That is like Buzzkill but with a U.
1: How clever.
0: Yes, I thought so. And
1: I wish it was Buzzkill.
0: Well, maybe that's how it's pronounced.
1: Yeah.
0: I don't know. The album is Deep Hate. And it came out this year. And the only way that I found out about these people is that St. Vitus is reopening in New York.
1: Oh, no shit.
0: And this is one of the shows that they've booked for whatever week this happens. I think it happens in September or something.
1: I saw Mayor there.
0: Oh, and then new stuff from Arca. The new album coming out tomorrow is XXXXX. Five X's. Was that five?
1: Or
0: was
1: that
0: four? Anyway.
1: That's four.
0: And I like Arca. Do you like Arca?
1: I guess. We'll find out.
0: Have you never listened to Arca before?
1: I think I have, but I don't.
0: Oh, well, I think you'll like it.
1: All right.
0: I don't know. We're going to find out. But first, here is Buzzkill.

0: So we're back. Copilot says,
1: yes, that we have returned. That was Willow by Arca off of the new album coming out tomorrow, Quintuple X. And we also heard In the Cut from Buzz Cole's Hatebreed. What was the name of it?
0: It was Maximum
1: Deep
0: Hate
1: or something.
0: Deep Hate.
1: Like that.
0: It was definitely Deep Hate.
1: No,
0: yeah. I was like, oh, that's like Deep Shit, the band that I was in briefly with Walt.
1: Yeah, there you go. Anyway, so moving on, next for you, we have, I thought there was another, well, okay, I guess not. So anyway, okay. Well, I thought that I had another song in the queue here, but I don't.
0: Oh, we're done. Good night, everybody.
1: Yes, that's it. See you later. So, there is this band called the Derudy Column.
0: Oh, yeah.
1: Yeah, which I was bringing up to my brother earlier, and he is not familiar, and he seems
0: made
1: to...
0: made that song Sandstorm that you hear at the football
1: yes,
0: games.
1: Yes, yes, the Derudy. Yeah.
0: Yeah.
1: And so, not to be confused, this is a band that... started, I believe, in the late 70s. They are English, if memory serves, and they have their first album in 15 years coming out tomorrow. And as usual, I don't have the album in front of me. Oh, it's actually Renaissance.
0: Huh. Like yes. The bank.
1: But it's not. It's R-E-N-A-Cent.
0: It's like the bank.
1: Like, yeah, so it's Renaissance. Anyway... there's a lot of, I think, like, nobody gives a fuck. I have never been really big on this band, but I listened to this album all the way through today, and I think it's pretty good. It's got a lot of good moments, and we're going to play for you Your Shadow at Evening, and then we're also going to play for you this new Sophie Birch.
0: Oh, yeah. That record I have also been wearing out. Oh.
1: And the name of this album is, let's see if I can pronounce it.
0: That was why I didn't, I wasn't like, that was, yeah.
1: The name of the album is Biva Bipa Bua Luka.
0: It's Liberty Biberty.
1: Biva Bipa Bua Luka. Yes. And the deal with this album, which I guess I should probably back announce, but I'm not going to, is so Sophie Birch is kind of like a synth performer, does a bunch of different stuff. But this is an album that she recorded with her brother that she recorded over several years, I think. And it was like the intention was just to basically do like this very innocent, childlike sort of musical exploration
0: it's
1: stuff.
0: It's so good.
1: And it's really, really, really, really good. Anyway, so and what we're going to hear from that is Sephiroth Surfa.
0: Like
1: well, I played it for her, but I didn't really like point it out. It was more like dinner music, and she did not complain.
0: Of course.
1: But anyway, do you know where Sophie Birch is from? Because I can't tell if any of these are actually...
0: Feels like Australian, but okay. I don't know that. Well, I really, really have no idea.
1: Like, all of the names of the songs on this album seem to be possibly a made-up language, or maybe not.
0: The thing is, I was kind of like, this, you know, you would think Sophie Birch would be singing in English.
1: Yeah, I don't know.
0: But it's definitely not English, but is it, I guess it's not, is it?
1: Well, I don't know. I don't know if she's not singing in English. Anyway, the song titles are... of an unknown origin.
0: Yeah.
1: But anyway, so here we go. That is coming after Your Derudy Column, Your Shadow at Evening from the Renaissance Bank Band.

0: Wait, okay, we're bailing on that one.
1: What?
0: Oh my gosh, what just happened?
1: Okay, hey, okay. Welcome back, everybody.
0: Hey,
1: that was really
0: going?
1: Nice, and then suddenly wasn't.
0: Yes. So we returned. That was Sophie Birch, Sephiroth Surfa, and actually what that was doing was going directly into our next song, but
1: what is that?
0: It is Blast Off by Walden Irvine off of his 1975
1: oh, this is the,
0: album.
1: Yeah.
0: Yes.
1: The guy who did The Thing.
0: The guy that did The Thing. Spirit Man from 1975. But the computer kind of locked up for a second and I had tried to get it out of, anyway, it doesn't matter. So it played, you got a sneak preview.
1: Control Alt.
0: Yes. And so, anyway, what you were hearing was Sophie Birch, Sephiroth Surfa from her album, We Just Had a Baby Eats a Boy, Biva Bipa Bua Luka. Which came out, I think, last week? Yes, I believe it came out last week.
1: Yeah.
0: So anyway, but what I wanted to play for you now is Walden Irvine, who, if you're not familiar with Walden Irvine, he was in, he did all kinds of stuff. He was Nina Simone's band leader. He recorded did the arrangement, wrote the song, one of her most famous songs. And he also did a whole lot of stuff with, like, Mos Def and a bunch of other... Ice Cube, bunch of different hip hop people in the 90s. And anyway, this is from 1975, though, when he was very much at the peak of his experimental powers. And the name of the song is Blast Off.
2: I also have experimental powers.
0: You do, but you haven't done anything with Ice Cube. So
1: yet.
0: We're going to hear this, and then we're going to come back and send you off properly.
1: Oh, God. What does that mean? What does that mean?

0: Mics on. Okay, mics are on. Mics back. Are on. Mics
1: Hello.
0: Are on.
1: Oh, all right. Sorry, the
0: I was just saying
1: working.
0: that sounds like the music library for The Price Is Right, which just Google Price Is Right music library.
1: Well, you might still be able to find
0: you
1: it.
0: Can
1: I'm sure
0: put MediaFire at the end of
1: yeah,
0: it.
1: Yeah, right, and that'll definitely bring it up.
0: But yeah, anyway, that shit is just pure joy. The Price Is Right one, that one is just it was
1: also joy.
0: Well, yeah, but it was also yeah.
1: But it was not.
0: It wasn't game show music precisely.
1: Yes. So we need to leave because even though there's 12 minutes left in the hour, we are going to play a 16-minute song for you from the Bitching Bahas' new EP called Isle Peaks, which actually comes out tomorrow.
0: How'd you
1: or
0: get a
1: didn't
0: copy?
1: It actually come out today? What is today?
0: I mean, I heard one
1: it's
0: song.
1: It's the 30th. It says it released today.
0: Happy release day,
1: yes,
0: Bitchin' Bahas.
1: Congratulations, Bitchin' Bahas. You made
0: Bitches
1: 26
0: Bahas.
1: Minutes of music and called it an EP. it's only two songs. But whatever, who's counting? I guess it would not
0: the
1: fit
0: only
1: on
0: one that I'd only heard the 10-minute song on the quote-unquote EP.
1: Oh, well, okay. So I started to listen to the
0: new info for
1: to
0: me.
1: The 10-minute song, and I was like, this is boring. So we're going to play Jami, which has... it's at least hopefully not going to put you to sleep like that fucking next song did a couple of weeks ago.
0: That was also my bad.
1: Yes. So anyway, here we are. Bitchin' Bahas, Ajami from the EP, which is really just, it should be like a 10-inch single.
0: Well, that's what an EP is, buddy.
1: Sure, I guess. Whatever. Thank you for listening. We
0: are listening.
1: The Dirty Boys. We will be back next week.
0: Oh, yes, we will.
1: And
0: You should come see the Cash Langdon Band
1: Cash
0: at Saturn
1: Band.
0: On August 5, Wednesday.
1: Yes, that's not Monday.
0: We're playing last, baby.
1: Yeah, so, wow, that's like their headlining.
0: Hockey is playing first, and
1: cool,
0: then there's
1: very
0: a touring
1: band.
0: Oh, fuck. And
1: that's
0: which
1: not
0: the whole
1: name.
0: Point of the show.
1: Is to
0: come
1: see
0: to,
1: them.
0: Yeah, but like...
1: So come around 8:30, and whatever you see, it's going to be great.
0: Yeah.
1: And
0: yeah.
1: Hope, but
0: yeah.
1: Definitely come
0: well,
1: at 8,
0: I mean,
1: actually.
0: Come at 8 and you can see hockey.
1: Yeah, yeah, and hockey's definitely...
0: Hockey's good.
1: They're great. So, anyway, have a great night. Bitchin' Bahas.
0: Have a great
1: Jami.
0: Night.
1: See you next week.
0: Good night. Oh, here we go. We're still in, baby. Oh, the mouse doesn't work either.

0: The Margaret, Birmingham's little slice of New Orleans right here on First Avenue North, a true no-gimmicks local vibes bar with some of the best drink options in town. Amazing craft cocktails, mocktails, and extensive beer and wine selection make The Margaret your perfect spot for relaxing after work or just having a nice night out with friends. Swing by tonight and say hi to the crew at The Margaret, 2113 First Avenue North.
1: I can't feel anything.
2: All right. Does that feel good?
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0: it's fine. Sometimes it's noisy here because of the other patients. Why do you like it better when it's quiet? Have you always liked it quiet, or?
1: I've been used to living where it's quiet, except for the railway.
0: You told me once that you didn't like the radio in the hospital.
1: Well, I was unhappy when they bought the radio.
0: Why?
1: The world was quiet in the hospital.
0: Well, if you're very quiet, what are you doing?

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1: The lady who waxes you?
0: She told me, if you don't love what you do, then why do it? 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

0: Meet the Margaret, Birmingham's little slice of New Orleans right here on First Avenue North, a true no-gimmicks local vibes bar with some of the best drink options in town. Amazing craft cocktails, mocktails, and extensive beer and wine selection make the Margaret your perfect spot for relaxing after work or just having a nice night out with friends. Swing by tonight and say hi to the crew at The Margaret, 2113 First Avenue North.
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1: Oh, you ding dong!

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Amazing craft cocktails, mocktails, and extensive beer and wine selection make The Margaret your perfect spot for relaxing after work or just having a nice night out with friends. Swing by tonight and say hi to the crew at The Margaret, 2113 First Avenue North.

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Jesus. 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

0: don't got anything they'd rather be doing than marching up and down the square? Yes. 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
0: Would you now?
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0: later, brother. 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
1: Freezing cold in 8 to 9 Tuesday.

Rusty's Barbecue is serving up ribs that fall right off the bone. Rusty's delicious barbecue is slow-smoked over hickory on an open brick pit, and their drive-thru is open 9:30 to 9:30 with indoor dining from 11 to 8 Monday through Saturday. 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

0: The bishop wore buttless chaps to the bat mitzvah. Bat mitzvah.
1: The skeleton took a shower. The skeleton ran out of shampoo in the shower. The skeleton, the human torch, could not get a bank loan.
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0: the bishop wore buttless chaps to the bat mitzvah. Bat mitzvah.
1: The skeleton took a shower. 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The skeleton, the human torch, could not get a bank loan.
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The fun can last all night. 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

0: God. One more word, and Brenda gets a smackwitch.
1: I don't understand.
0: Her face is the lunch meat. My hands are the bread. Huh? Smackwitch.

Don't miss your last chance to take advantage of huge clearance savings. All roads lead. What a f***ed up script. Jesus. I gotta change this.

The Margaret, Birmingham's little slice of New Orleans right here on First Avenue North, a true no-gimmicks local vibes bar with some of the best drink options in town. Amazing craft cocktails, mocktails, and extensive beer and wine selection make The Margaret your perfect spot for relaxing after work or just having a nice night out with friends. Swing by tonight and say hi to the crew at The Margaret, 2113 First Avenue North.

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0: But wait, let me explain something to you. I am not Mr. Lebowski. 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I'm the dude.
1: What's happening here?

The Margaret, Birmingham's little slice of New Orleans right here on First Avenue North. A true no-gimmicks local vibes bar with some of the best drink options in town. Amazing craft cocktails, mocktails, and extensive beer and wine selection make The Margaret your perfect spot for relaxing after work or just having a nice night out with friends. 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

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All right, love.

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3: 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I am your host, the almighty DJ Supreme, and I'm here to bring you the best in East Coast, West Coast, down south, boom, bap, classic hip hop. That's how we rep the culture all day, every day. What's good, fam? Coming up this hour, NWA, Salt and Pepper, EPMD. But let's start this thing off with De La Soul, the Jungle Brothers, A Tribe Called Quest, Moni Love, Queen Latifah, It's the Buddy, Native Tongues Remix